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1: Nova FM. 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

0: if you're second, you're only the first in a long line of losers. Just ask Getter.
1: Friends? There's no friends in Formula One.
0: We all know that most of the time what comes out of his mouth is bullshit.

The only thing I know is every time I race, I push myself to the limit. And when I reach this limit, I push myself even harder.